0: is Urgent FM.
1: 3 uur.
0: Urgent FM.
2: Buy it, use it, break it, fix it, trash it, change it, mail, upgrade it, charge it, point it, zoom it, press it, snap it, work it, quick erase it, write it, cut it, paste it, save it, load it, check it, quick rewrite it, plug it, play it, burn it, rip it, drag it, drop it, zip, unzip it, lock it, fill it, call it, find it, view it, code it, gem, unlock it, surf it, scroll it, pause it, click it, cross it, crack it, switch, update it, name it, read it, tune it, print it, scan it, send it, fax, rename it, touch it, bring it, pay it, watch it, turn it, leave it.

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1: There's more niggas in the prison than there ever was slaves, cotton picking. There's more niggas that's rotting in the prison than there ever was slaves, cotton picking. So how we gonna get about the trap?

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I know a specimen whose interest is undoubted. Trapped in a body that is failing me.

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Please, he said, don't hesitate, for he's great.

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2: You know, girl, now when I look back over our life,

culture, only known by locals. Tri-state bi-coastal, really only the pot smokers, a few across the pond. The process was long, it wasn't quite as calm as what you might.

August in New York, full of the cots, the barrel was pulling the trigger, bullet was shot, I have a mask and what you put in the sauce, so I didn't add no drugs, but I'm gonna have to put in a drop, I put in a lie, a work, a hurt on God, word too, I put that on mine, sometimes wonder was it worth it or not.

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1: In between the rosebush, the road and the rubbish, I remember the question of being, of how I wanted it to feel. There's everything in me, but it's forgotten. I've been here so long looking, or living, or sitting, that the furniture starts to breathe. And what question is there, when we are here losing it, drifting between the flowers, the road, and the rubble?

favorite corner. The same stone faces coming round the house bend. This time, it's me or them. The journey worsens, candle burns until we meet ourselves again. Cursing our divine love-lost friend. Do days like this hurt the head, or do days like this help? Do days like this hurt the head, or do days like this help? I fight the freedom, hiking to get higher.

What you going through? I had a hard time with that. Minus all the interact. Sad face on me like a spin rack. But this won't last forever. A temporary fixture could deliver some progression on this interlaced picture. Wavy never gave a damn about your eight figures. Pocket watching something I never picked up.

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Even though a lot of you don't like to hear it, it's facts. I'm the best. You know what I mean? Sometimes I don't want to believe in myself, but it's the truth. I'm the best. And I'm just convinced, you know what I mean? These fellas, how dare them challenge me with their somewhat primitive skills? They're just as good as dead.

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0: Dit is Urgent FM.
1: Yeah. I thought it came in right then. I got fooled.
2: Joke's on you, Chuck.